to go. You are surrounded by a mill. To believe in someone, though, you don't gotta know where someone is. So I never known your whereabouts. I always know you're there. Among the ones with nothing given, what you have to share. First the cops came, then the feds came, then the army came, the men who wore no uniform, saying who they might have been. I told them all the same thing, I didn't have to lie. I said I couldn't give you up no matter how hard I try. Dark days.

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0: Es folgt eine Übernahme der BBC News auf Englisch.
1: BBC News with David Harper. The Chinese authorities say rescuers have evacuated more than 1,000 people from the disaster zone in southern Tibet following Wednesday's catastrophic floods and mudslides. Chinese state television said more than 500 tourists were among the rescued. In northern Nepal, the search for survivors continued through the night. Nearly 500 people are confirmed to have died in Nepal, with more than 800 still missing. Azadeh Moshiri reports from one of the affected areas in northern Nepal.
2: The casualty figures continue to rise in what has become the worst disaster Nepal has seen since an earthquake in 2015. This time, experts believe a glacier collapsing could have triggered flooding. Helicopters are still flying over the mountains, searching for survivors and delivering relief supplies. Hundreds of people have been rescued, including most of the 450 people trapped in a tunnel in Trishuli. Rescue efforts continue, and moments like these offer hope to the families we meet who are desperately waiting for news of their loved ones.
1: President Trump has issued an executive order renaming Lake Ontario, which borders both the United States and Canada, as Lake America. The US president had repeatedly threatened the measure online amid an escalating trade row. Canada's Prime Minister Mark Carney reaffirmed that Canadians would continue to call the body of water Lake Ontario now and always. Daniel Bush is in Washington.
3: It's important to note that this will be renamed for the purposes of the American government on maps and so forth, but other countries, private companies, private map makers are not required to use that name. And it's reminiscent, of course, of President Trump's move to do the same thing with the Gulf of Mexico over a trade dispute there last year, where he renamed it the Gulf of America to try and pressure another ally to come to terms with him on trade issues.
1: U.S. media reports say the Trump administration is in talks with Venezuela's interim government about Washington taking an ownership stake in its huge oil resources. According to the reports, the discussions involve more than a dozen productive oil fields with 90 billion barrels, about a third of Venezuela's total proven reserves. The U.S. military says no ships have entered or left any Iranian port without America's permission since it started its naval blockade. In a statement on social media, a U.S. commander, Brad Cooper, said vessels were being allowed into and out of Iranian ports for humanitarian reasons only.
4: Since resuming the blockade, thousands of U.S. service members, operating more than 20 warships and hundreds of aircraft, have sustained our success, turning around 75 vessels attempting to run the blockade and disabling three vessels that did not comply when directed. CENTCOM forces have demonstrated time and time again that we are laser focused on this mission.
1: He also said the U.S. military had successfully removed sea mines planted by Iran's Revolutionary Guard in the waterway. Tehran insists the strait remains closed. World news from the BBC. South Korea, Japan and the United States will conduct joint military drills early next month, despite President Trump scaling back such exercises with South Korea. Last week, joint drills between Seoul and Washington finished

0: home. Prime Minister Anwar Ibrahim had earlier stated that Myanmar had agreed to repatriate 5,000 ethnic Rohingya refugees amid rising tensions with local communities in Malaysia. The US Immigration Enforcement Agency, ICE, has signed a multi-million dollar deal to buy 6,000 gloves that can deliver electric shocks, Thomas Baker reports.
1: The generated low output voltage emitter, or GLOVE for short, will be supplied by a Kentucky-based company. It looks like a normal patrol glove, but once an officer activates its electrical mode, it can deliver up to 380 volts when making contact with a person's skin. ICE argues the gloves would reduce the reliance on physical force, including the use of firearms. Civil rights groups have expressed alarm, questioning whether the agency has in place adequate safeguards against misuse.

0: Defense Department had asked publisher Max Lederer to sack the editor, Eric Slavin, and a correspondent, Lara Kortz, for taking part in an interview in which they spoke against editorial interference by the Pentagon. When Mr. Lederer refused, all three were fired. BBC News.
1: Hallo.
2: Ciao.
3: Grüß euch.
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Haley knows what she like. Baby just turned 18. 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Cigarette and a glass of wine. Blowing smoke on a summer night. 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

0: Es folgt eine Übernahme der BBC News auf Englisch.
1: BBC News with Danielle Yawowiecka. State media in China say rescue operations in southern Tibet have resumed following Wednesday's catastrophic floods and mudslides. They'd been temporarily suspended after hours of heavy rain sparked fears of more flooding. Here's our China correspondent Laura Bicker in Beijing.
2: The lake has formed around 10 kilometres away from Girong Port, which was a key border crossing between Nepal and Tibet, until it was washed away in a torrent of mud and water on Wednesday. Chinese experts have been flying drones and mapping out the lake, which started to briefly overflow after heavy rain. Rescuers in the area were also told to suspend operations. The lake has not burst its banks and water levels have begun to subside. Rescue efforts have now resumed. More than 500 people are missing in the area.
1: US media reports say the Trump administration's in talks with Venezuela's interim government about Washington taking an ownership stake in its huge oil resources. According to the reports, the discussions involve more than a dozen productive oil fields with 90 billion barrels, about a third of Venezuela's total proven reserves. Donald Trump is under pressure ahead of the November midterm elections over rising fuel prices, which could be eased through cheaper oil supplies. The US Immigration Enforcement Agency ICE has signed a multi-million dollar deal to buy 6,000 pairs of gloves that can deliver electric shocks. Thomas Becker reports.
3: The generated low output voltage emitter, or GLOVE for short, will be supplied by a Kentucky-based company. It looks like a normal patrol glove, but once an officer activates its electrical mode, it can deliver up to 380 volts when making contact with a person's skin. ICE argues the gloves would reduce the reliance on physical force, including the use of firearms. Civil rights groups have expressed alarm, questioning whether the agency has in place adequate safeguards against misuse. ICE has been under increased scrutiny in the wake of fatalities during immigration enforcement raids.
1: Norway's King Harald V has died, aged 89. In his 35 years on the throne, he modernised the monarchy, making it more informal and relevant. Mike Sanders has this report.
4: Was the country's first Norwegian-born monarch since the 14th century. The royal family fled the German occupation of Norway when he was three. He ended up in Washington, where he acquired the American accent still discernible in later life when he spoke English. A keen sailor, he competed in three Olympic Games and won a gold medal at the World Championships in 1987. He broke royal protocol by marrying a commoner, Queen Sonja, telling his father that he would marry no one else, which would have ended the royal line.
1: King Harald V is succeeded by his son, Håkon. You're listening to the latest world news from the BBC. Syria's President Ahmed al-Sharaa has appointed the leader of the Kurdish-led Syrian Democratic Forces as a presidential adviser. It comes days after Mazlum Abdi announced the dissolution of his Kurdish forces under an integration deal with Damascus. The SDF had been backed by the US and played a key role in the defeat of the Islamic State group. South Korea, Japan and the United States will conduct joint military drills early next month, despite President Trump scaling back such exercises with South Korea. Last week, joint drills between South Korea and the US finished 6 days earlier than planned. Mr. Trump said he was reducing military operations with South Korea because of his very good relationship with the North Korean leader. The US military says no ships have entered or left any Iranian port without America's permission since it started its naval blockade. In a statement on social media, a US commander, Brad Cooper, said vessels were being allowed into and out of Iranian ports for humanitarian reasons only.
5: Since resuming the blockade, thousands of US service members operating more than 20 warships and hundreds of aircraft have sustained our success, turning around 75 vessels attempting to run the blockade and disabling three vessels that did not comply when directed. CENTCOM forces have demonstrated time and time again that we are laser focused on this mission.
1: He also said the US military had successfully removed sea mines planted by Iran's Revolutionary Guard in the waterway. Tehran insists the strait remains closed. More than 80 British actors and vocal performers have signed a letter demanding greater legal protections against unauthorised creations and the use of artificial intelligence to clone their voices. The actors are calling on the British Prime Minister, Andy Burnham, to introduce laws giving every person in the UK a legal right to own their voice. BBC News.
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Hi, Dave Harbaugh here at the microphone, and I'm back in the studio with some more favourites from my private collection, and this week from the world of soul, funk and smooth grooves. To start my programme, I've chosen the wonderful saxophone player Pamela Williams, and she plays a composition called Slow Burn.

not only a great saxophone player, but a very beautiful woman as well. Pamela Williams with a composition called Slow Burn. Let's take the tempo up and listen to the Pointer Sisters with one of their big hits, I'm So Excited.

one of the great vocal groups in the world of soul music, the Pointer Sisters, with a really get-up-and-dance song, I'm So Excited. Here comes another great star in the world of soul music, Luther Vandross, and he sings a lovely song called Since You've Been Gone.

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Let's sit back and enjoy a real funky band. They're called Funk Incorporated, and they play a composition called Memphis Underground.

a nice groovy piece of music called Memphis Underground, and it was played by the band Funk Incorporated. Here comes one of my favourite singers, Randy Crawford, backed by pianist Joe Sample, and she sings a lovely song called Rio de Janeiro Blues.

the lovely Randy Crawford with a lovely song called Rio de Janeiro Blues brings us up to the halfway mark of my programme. I'd like to remind you, you're listening to Radio Fabrique. My name is Dave Hubble and I'm back in the studio with some more of my favourite music.

Listen, darling, I'm gonna call and make reservations at our little spot. You know, our little hideout.

sexy voice of that wonderful singer Lou Rawls, and he sung a beautiful song called I Wish You Belonged to Me. Here comes another great saxophone player, Grover Washington Jr., and he plays that very popular song, You Are the Sunshine of My Life.

wonderful saxophone from Grover Washington Jr. with You Are the Sunshine of My Life. Here comes another great favourite of mine, singer Selena Jones, and she sings another great song, You've Got a Friend.

A lovely version of the song You've Got a Friend was sung by Selena Jones. Here comes a vocal group called The Controllers, and they sing a song with a very important title, Listen to the Children.

To finish my program this morning, I've chosen a beautiful song, Have I Told You Lately That I Love You? Very often heard on radio, and it's sung by the marvellous Michael Ball.

the wonderful voice of Michael Ball with a fantastic version of the song Have I Told You Lately That I Love You, brings my program to an end for this week. I shall be back next Friday, same time, same place, here at Radio Fabric. This is Dave Hubble wishing you an enjoyable weekend. Bye, and keep listening.

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1: BBC News with Danielle Yawovietska. State media in China say rescue operations in southern Tibet have resumed following Wednesday's catastrophic floods and mudslides. They'd been temporarily suspended after hours of heavy rain sparked fears of more flooding. The reports say water that was trickling through a barrier lake on the Tibet side has stopped. In northern Nepal, where nearly 500 people have lost their lives, the search for survivors is continuing. Our correspondent Azadeh Mashiri is in Trishuli, one of the worst affected areas.
2: Roads are caked in mud in Trishuli, with some vehicles half buried. Police barricades block off entry to some of the worst affected areas near the riverbeds, with warnings of more possible flooding to come. The casualty figures continue to rise in what has become the worst disaster Nepal has seen since an earthquake in 2015. Helicopters are still flying over the mountains, searching for survivors and delivering relief supplies.
1: Sudan's government has lifted a two-year curfew and state of emergency in Khartoum as they try to restore normal life in the war-damaged capital. Camilla Mills reports.
3: People can now move around and work at any time, although security patrols and checkpoints will remain in place. There are also new restrictions on foreigners entering Khartoum, with valid visas or permits required. The changes come as government institutions gradually return to the capital after the army regained control last year. But the recovery remains fragile. Large parts of Khartoum were devastated by fighting. Basic services are still unavailable, and clashes between the army and the paramilitary rapid support forces continue in other parts of Sudan.
1: Serbia's justice minister says the former Bosnian Serb army leader and convicted war criminal Ratko Mladic will receive the military and state honours to which he's entitled. Mladic died on Thursday in The Hague, where he was serving a life sentence for genocide and crimes against humanity committed during the Bosnian War. Elektra Naismith reports.
4: Ratko Mladic was responsible for Europe's worst atrocities since the Second World War. Dubbed the Butcher of Bosnia, he oversaw the brutal siege of Sarajevo and the murder of thousands of Bosnian Muslim men and boys in Srebrenica. And yet he remains a hero to many nationalist Serbs. The country's justice minister, Nenad Vujic, said as far as the state was concerned, General Mladic would receive the full honours to which he was entitled. He said Serbia would also arrange to transport the body and was awaiting details from the Hague as to when it would be released.
1: The US Immigration Enforcement Agency, ICE, has signed a multi-million dollar deal to buy 6,000 pairs of gloves that can deliver electric shocks. The device is worn as a normal patrol glove, but once an officer activates its electrical mode, it can deliver up to 380 volts when making contact with skin. You're listening to the latest world news from the BBC. Norway's King Harald V has died, aged 89. In his 35 years on the throne, he modernised the monarchy, making it more informal and relevant. In later years, ill health forced him to scale back his public duties. His final months were overshadowed by turmoil in the royal family. Daniel Sanford reports.
5: Scene of a royal wedding, a love story with troubled beginnings which ended...
6: As a young prince, Harald became the first future Norwegian king to marry a commoner, his beloved Sonja, who he dated secretly for almost a decade.
5: He told his father, King Olav, she was the only woman he would marry.
6: He was part of the Scandinavian tradition of royals living a relatively unassuming life. 10 years ago, he celebrated his silver jubilee with a skiing party outside the palace.
1: The far-right Israeli finance minister Bezalel Smotrich has released an AI-generated campaign video in which he promotes his new plan to, in his words, Judaize areas where there are a majority of Arab Israelis. The video shows two Palestinian men from the occupied West Bank shouting and crying about the proposed plan. Mr. Smotrich's critics say his plan amounts to a call for ethnic cleansing. It comes 2 months before Israel's heated general election. A court in the Netherlands has given a life sentence to a Rwandan-born man it found guilty of taking part in the 1994 genocide when an estimated 800,000 Tutsis and moderate Hutus were killed. The prosecution said the man, named only as Eugene N., was involved in the mass killing of 3,000 Tutsis who'd sought safety in a football stadium. The world's youngest reigning monarch has died at the age of 34. Oyo Nyimba Kabamba Iguru Rukidi IV was king of the Toro region in western Uganda. He'd been king since he was three. No cause of death has been given. And that's the latest BBC News.
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The woman I love, I got outclassed. Thought I wanted you, baby, a long time ago. You don't want you still, gonna have to let you go. She said, you shouldn't say that. I said, well, baby, you know when you bend over, I see every bit of Christmas. When you bend back, I'm looking right into the new year. She said, honey, you know I gave up cigarettes for my New Year's resolution, but I didn't give up smoking. I said, woman, you gonna walk a mile for a camel? Or you gonna make like Mr. Chesterfield and satisfy you? She said, that all depends on what you're packing. Regular or king size. And then she pulled out my Jim Beam, and to her surprise, it was every bit as hard as my Canadian club. I said, well, now what you got to say, babe?

0: Es folgt eine Übernahme der BBC News auf Englisch.
1: BBC News with Danielle Jaworwiecka. China's President Xi Jinping has held an emergency meeting to discuss rescue efforts after Wednesday's catastrophic floods and mudslides on the Tibet-Nepal border. Beijing has offered to provide relief for Nepal, where more than 500 people have died. Nepal's Prime Minister says hundreds of additional soldiers have been deployed to recover bodies along riverbanks. The government in Kathmandu says the worst affected areas are completely disconnected. From the capital, here's Sanjaya Dakal with the latest casualty figures in Nepal.
2: The latest figure is 547 dead. It's given by Nepal police. And Nepal's Disaster Response Authority has also issued a statement. They are saying that they have been able to rescue around 3,700 people in the last couple of days. But still, hundreds are still missing. Over 900 are missing, according to the data given by that authority.
1: Sudan's government has lifted a two-year curfew and state of emergency in Khartoum as they try to restore normal life in the war-damaged capital. Residents can now move and work around the clock, although checkpoints will remain. Barbara Plet-Usher reports.
3: More than 2 million people have returned to Khartoum since fighting there ended, and this move is meant to help restore normal life in the city. But residents still struggle to rebuild their livelihoods, plagued by constant power blackouts. And the authorities remain wary of RSF infiltration. State media said security patrols would continue operating across the state, and locals traveling at night would need to carry identification documents. In the meantime, the war has continued elsewhere. That includes areas near the border with Chad, widely reported to be a route for RSF weapons supply.
1: Serbia's justice minister says the former Bosnian Serb army leader and convicted war criminal Ratko Mladic will receive all the military and state honours to which he's entitled. Mladic, dubbed the Butcher of Bosnia for his role in the Bosnian War, died on Thursday in The Hague, where he was serving a life sentence for genocide and crimes against humanity. Mladic remains a war hero to many nationalist Serbs, despite directing Europe's worst atrocities since the Second World War. King Haakon VIII has taken the throne in Norway after the death of his father, Harald V. Large crowds gathered to watch the new monarch's arrival at the Royal Palace in Oslo, where he's been meeting government ministers. Harald died earlier today at the age of 89. He was a popular king, reigning for more than three decades, and was credited with modernising the Norwegian monarchy. Øyvind Nøbø is from Norway's public broadcaster NRK.
4: People have gathered here today in thousands to pay their respects, lay down flowers, and to send messages. Messages I've read that says, for instance, you were the best grandfather of them all. And I think that sums up what quite a lot of Norwegians feel today.
1: World news from the BBC. A court in the Netherlands has given a life sentence to a Rwandan-born man it found guilty of taking part in the 1994 genocide when an estimated 800,000 Tutsis and moderate Hutus were killed. The prosecution said the man, named only as Eugene N., was involved in the mass killing of 3,000 Tutsis who'd sought safety in a football stadium. Rwanda had sought his extradition, but the Netherlands refused because he'd acquired Dutch nationality. The United Nations has urged Tanzania to end forced evictions of the Maasai indigenous people in the north of the country and address reported abuses by the police. It said restrictions to land, including water resources and deterioration of public services in Ngorongoro, has pressured them to leave their ancestral lands. A new law regulating religious conversion has come into force in the Indian state of Maharashtra. The state government, run by Prime Minister Narendra Modi's Hindu Nationalist Party, says the legislation only criminalises conversions involving force, fraud, inducement or marriage. Archana Shukla reports.
5: Churches here in Mumbai are asking worshippers to sign forms declaring they're attending mass of their own will. It's a precaution, church leaders say, against the state's new anti-conversion law. The government says it will only target conversions by force, fraud, coercion, or marriage, though anyone changing faith must now register 2 months in advance, and whoever conducts the conversion must prove it was lawful. Maharashtra is the 13th state to pass such a law in recent years. Most are run by Narendra Modi's governing Bharatiya Janata Party. Several cases challenging these laws are pending in Indian courts.
1: A judge in the US has ruled that the Department of Defense acted illegally when it blacklisted the artificial intelligence firm Anthropic. The Pentagon designated it a national security risk after Anthropic refused to allow the military to use its AI on the battlefield. The designation is normally reserved for foreign companies. BBC News.
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13: 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Im Kosmos aller Dubreggae-Fans nimmt Arriva Sounds seit Anbeginn aller Zeiten die Rolle des Fixsterns ein. 1979 wurde das Label von Neil Fraser, aka Mark Professor, in Großbritannien gegründet und steht bis zu diesem Tage für komplett unabhängige Produktionen, Leidenschaft und exzellente Musik. 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
0: Mon frère, j'ai compris. 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
1: Yes, yes, y'all. 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Unique. Standards of conduct, standards of beauty, and now we're golden one. Standards of conduct, standards of beauty, mountain of gold, the inevitable miracle.

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0: Vor kurzem gaben Miracle of Sound ein großartiges Konzert im Rockhaus. 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
2: Hiya.
1: Hi. Have you ever been in Salzburg before, Gavin?
2: No, this is my first time.
1: The first time.
2: And I would love to see some of the city, but unfortunately when you're on tour, it doesn't really happen.
1: It doesn't really happen.
2: No, yeah. I'm getting some beautiful photos on my phone from my wife, who is enjoying the city at the moment.
1: And, is she?
2: She's saying, sorry, you have to work, but the city's beautiful.
1: So you definitely have to come back.
2: Yeah,
1: right?
2: Yeah, we'll hopefully come back for a holiday. Yeah.
1: I think your wife will convince you to do that.
2: Right? Maybe. Yeah.
1: Yeah, but you're not only here for holiday, especially not you. You are here for making music.
2: Yes, yeah.
1: I had the pleasure of watching your sound check now, and I noticed you've been on tour now for some time and playing some concerts, and you still work on some songs and say, yeah, let's try this or let's do that differently, right?
2: Yeah, it's I think with live music especially, there is always going to be iteration and there's also going to be things that we learn along the way, especially for us, because this was a studio project for 13 years before we started playing live.
1: Really?
2: And it was just me in a studio, basically. And we've only been playing live for just about a year and a half now. So this is our second tour. So we're still learning things all the time, and what works and what doesn't work, and who plays which parts.
1: And how is it for you now if you play the songs that you all originally recorded yourself, all the instruments, all the tracks? How is it for you now to have other musicians do the parts? Is it always like they do it in the way you want it, or do they have a little bit of space to bring in their own creativity?
2: It's a little of both. Yeah. There's certainly most of the stuff would be, I would like it to be played in a certain way, but they do get to change bits when they want. For example, Loam, his solo in the song Fortune's Favor, he just improvised that himself. So on the recorded version of that song, it's actually a hurdy-gurdy solo.
1: Oh, is it?
2: So, yeah. Yeah.
1: Okay, so you didn't bring a hurdy-gurdy to that.
2: No, and we didn't bring a hurdy-gurdy player either. Yeah. The solo on the recorded version is by a lovely musician called Annie Hurdy-Gurdy. So unfortunately, we don't live in the same country, so we can't take her on tour.
1: Yeah.
2: But it's nice. It's really interesting seeing the songs in a different way, because the studio versions have a very larger than life maximalist production
1: for sure,
2: with a lot of layers and sometimes up to like 50 of my voice. And the live versions, it's much more of a rock band, you know, they're much more stripped back, raw versions of the songs, which is really nice for me, you know, to hear a different version of the song.
1: And how are the reactions of the audience? The audience are basically used to what you recorded, and they come here because they want to hear something like that. Is there any negative feedback, any disappointment, or do they just take it as something different, which is also your work?
2: None at all, and that is something I was watching out for at the beginning, but it's been 100% positive. It's been absolutely amazing. Yeah, because we try and keep the core of each song,
1: for sure.
2: You know?
1: Yeah.
2: And obviously live, you can't do certain things you can do in the studio, like hiring a full string section. We're not quite there yet, you know. But it's been really lovely. The fan response from our own fans has been really lovely, and every time we've played a festival or support slot and trying to win over new fans, that's also gone really well. And it doesn't matter who the audience is, whether it's our fans or a new crowd, we always manage to get them singing along for the last three songs.
1: Do you?
2: Yeah.
1: So it's I'm curious really if nice. This will happen tonight as well. But I think
2: it will happen tonight. So. It will happen.
1: You're sure?
2: It's a very small... actually, this is the smallest show we've ever done tonight for the smallest audience ever. So we're going to just really have a party with them tonight. I think it's going to be a lovely, intimate...
1: Yeah.
2: Maybe a little bit more casual than some of the other shows, where we might like meet some people. I'm not promising that, but maybe we will. So,
1: yeah. You also play. You said this the smallest venue you play in this tour. You played some festivals as well, didn't you?
2: Yes, we played at. So we played Masters of Rock in the Czech Republic. We played at Alcatraz last week in Belgium, and tomorrow night we're playing at Summer Breeze.
1: Ah, Summer Breeze. Yeah. Oh, very nice. I've been there. I've been there 20 years ago with a Swedish metal band, with In Flames.
2: Oh, In Flames. They're playing tomorrow night, actually.
1: Really?
2: Yeah. and my... it's very funny because our touring agency, Cobra, they also manage In Flames, and they're touring. And I was telling our representative from the company how jealous my buddy is at home because... His favorite band is In Flames, and I sent him a photo of our name next to theirs on the lineup, and he's like, "You've betrayed me. I hate you." I said, "Hey man, come along as a roadie next time, you know."
1: So if you get to meet In Flames, say hello to Björn.
2: Yes,
1: from me, from Robert von Salzburg.
2: Okay,
1: he will say, "Oh, where did you meet that guy?" And you will tell him that you played in Salzburg.
2: No worries, I will.
1: Great. So how long is this tour planned?
2: This is a very short tour. It's only like a week and a half long. We've done longer ones previously, but for this one, it was basically just a festival tour. Yeah. And we booked the two headline shows in the middle just so we'd have something to do in the meantime, you know.
1: It's a good combination of...
2: Yeah, it's nice. And it's really nice for us as well, because the festival shows are really fun.
1: Yeah.
2: But there's nothing like being with your own...
1: For sure.
2: Your own fans, you know.
1: Yeah.
2: Yeah. So it's really great.
1: And after that, plans for the next...
2: So after this, I've been working on an album for the last 2 years, which is all Irish and Celtic... themed rock and metal and folk, so that's our next project. And in terms of touring, I don't know yet.
1: Okay.
2: Yeah.
1: What I wanted to mention, because I was watching some of your videos before that show, and it gave me a laugh when I watched Skull.
2: Skull, yeah.
1: With the rowing.
2: Yes, the Viking guys in the boat.
1: I don't know if you watched any of the soccer world championship.
2: We did see the Norway
1: rowing. I said, okay, you already did it before then.
2: Yeah.
1: On that video.
2: Yeah. We got in touch with some guys, some Norwegian lads, who that's what they do with the dressing up, and they actually clipped a lot of footage. They work with like beard oil companies and things. They do ads, and they had all this amazing footage, and we were like, let's work with these guys for the video. And it works perfectly.
1: It works perfectly,
2: Happy Vikings having their drinks, you know.
1: Great. Yeah. So thank you very much. I'm looking forward to tonight's show, and I hope you come back again.
2: I hope so too. Let's see how tonight goes. Thank you for having me.
1: Thank you so much.
0: Und vor dem Gespräch mit Pepper, der Keyboarderin, noch ein paar Takte von Miracle of Sound.

0: Today, at Radio Rockers, we have the keyboard player from Miracle of Sound.
1: Hi.
0: Could you introduce yourself?
1: Yeah, absolutely. My name is Peppa, like kind of like Peppa Pig. But I actually have my own. I actually have my own stage name as well, which is Garen. And yep. I release music under that as well, but I usually just go by my regular name for Miracle of Sound because it's nice.
0: How did that happen that you came to play with them?
1: So what happened was actually Gavin, the singer, was putting together his band and he actually emailed his old college, Cláiste Stéphan Éifa, in Cork, which is now called Tramore Road Campus. He emailed them and was like, do you know any keyboard players? And I was a past student as well. So they were like, we do. So they were like, we do know a keyboard player and a singer. Here you go. So it was just pure luck that we ended up in the same college just years apart. So it was that easy, which is great.
0: That's how it's happening.
1: Yeah, exactly.
0: Luck, being on the right place at the right time.
1: Yeah, knowing the same teachers. Yep. Stuff is so handy. So it was that. It was actually just that. And then I emailed him a few of my own songs and things that I'd done, almost like a CV kind of thing. And we did our little meetup and jam. And here I am, 2 years later.
0: Great. So you mentioned your own thing. What is your own thing? What are you doing if you're not touring with that band?
1: Trying my best. I do pub gigs and stuff for paying the bills. Like, I play in a lot of hotels and stuff, just covers and stuff. And then my own music, I am very pop music. It's very different to Miracle of Sound. Like, it's very kind of like Billie Eilish, Ariana Grande type.
0: Yeah.
1: And I've been doing that for a few years now, and I just released my first EP back in last month in July. July 24th, my EP was called Choke, and that came out, and it was super exciting because I was releasing some of the singles over the last tour as well. So it was like nice kind of having both worlds.
0: That's what's happening live. All of a sudden, we are in the sound check of the drummer.
1: Yes.
0: So I keep my fingers crossed for you that you will enjoy going on touring with a Miracle of Sound, but also with your own production.
1: Thank you so
0: and maybe
1: much.
0: In not too distant future, you might come here with
1: maybe.
0: Your band.
1: Who knows?
0: We never know.
1: That would be so fun. Oh my God, because this is such a cute venue. I actually love the vibe here, and it's such a beautiful city. Oh my God, I've never been here before, and I was like, insane.
0: So you have to come back.
1: So I have to come back. Actually.
0: Thank you so much.
1: No problem at all. Thank you.
0: Da hat uns ein unerwarteter Schlagzeug-Soundcheck etwas dazwischen gefunkt. Aber so ist's, wenn das Ganze in einer Konzerthalle bei einem Konzert passiert.
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0: Oh, oh.
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0: Je m'appelle Shafik.
1: Shafik.
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0: Do we want to get rocked?
1: Anachron Radio. 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

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You can play it any way you want to play it. 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

0: Ladies and gentlemen, the FGB label present something wonderful. 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
1: One,
0: ikanda.
1: Two,
0: mabona mabedi.
1: Two mabon.
0: Bodi bwa tsona bafao.

0: I'm back off in this bitch one more time to drop this rhyme about where my roots at. So,
1: oh, what's that?
0: A West Side is in the house, and a Fraser home is in the house, yeah. A Cloverdale is in the house, and Savannah G8 is in the house.

0: Hold on, I'm about to call my girl.
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0: Shut up, old sis. You ain't even got one.
1: Sissy, call Sissy.
0: Shut up.
2: Hello?
0: What's up?
2: What's up?
3: Lizzie, get your ass in here.
2: I gotta go.
0: Hold up, quick.
1: Marks wanna know if he can get some cut up.
3: Some cut up? Ain't no cut up going here. I cut your ass up.
4: Yeah. Ancient astronauts from Uganda to Germany and back. Everyone has a blessing, so better chest yours.

0: fight sheer terrorism. For centuries, not 5 minutes, not 6 weeks, not a short period of time, centuries of terrorism, linguistic, physical, psychological, emotional, sexual terrorism.
1: Wipe me and crush my wounds, shatter, scrape, break, batter.